stay.

up with us. Taste so good, I drunk it twice. I don't want it if it ain't for me, but I still got it, thankfully. I messed my money up. Now I can't re-up.

Before I go, would you tell the world my secrets if I let you close? M.I.A. You send an action. These days, no kumaye. Niggas be

0: You're listening to WHRBN Cambridge 95.3 FM. You heard History by Red Veil. That's not where we left off, sorry. Last you heard What a Fool Believes by Aretha Franklin, and then you heard Dead Man Walking, Brent Faiyaz, and lastly, The Feeling by Steve Lacy. Up next, we've got R&B by Winter Break featuring In Phases. Enjoy.
1: Yeah, they getting left cause I'm getting right. I got aggressive regrets in my eyes. I want the money, the chains, the fame, the set to look like I ain't got shit that's mine. I want revenge for the days I was sucked in with bitches that get away with every line. I wanna put a mansion on the nine. I got a couple niggas with some money problems and some drilling niggas with some lawyer fees while I'm overseas. And I wanna pay it all back like the shit is mine. I keep a lot of the shit on my mind cause what's in my chest? I'm praying often, I know that I'm blessed. I got a coffin inside of my future so I can be stuck up on shit in the past.

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If there were class for niggas who get this shit done, I swear I have straight A's in this bitch. I've been in tune with the music and I get the peace, but my niggas in tune with the blicks. They don't play games and I don't mean Nintendo. When I say they came to the crib with a switch. If I put this pen on the pad, just know that it hits. And if I get mad, you know that it's rich. Tied up like a lasso. 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
1: 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I have been DJ Pinoke. Thank you so much for listening. I hope you had a good Saturday night. And yeah, happy Sunday. Take care.
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0: Shadow, what is it, man? 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Yeah. Let's get into this next track, man. Turf Dancing. You know what I mean? Show them how we get down in the bay when we go dumb, Stewie Katooie, all on top of the cars, man. Turf Dancing, Federation.
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I don't.

0: I throw a little bit of old school in there, you'd be all right, man. I like the mix of the jazz and, you know, it's like, you know what you're talking about, but at the same time, you can get into it.
1: Yeah.
0: It's cool. It brings me back to my old school ways, but it also brings out what you guys are trying to say. The new wave, so it's a mix. But you can hear everything, you know what I mean? And then listening to your words, especially the Spanish part, man, you gotta keep on.
2: Wait, hang on, the car's right over.
0: I like the horns in the back, that's beautiful. Because you don't hear a lot of music like that nowadays, you know? You know why? Because you got the drums in the back, you got the horns, it's just not used.
1: Yeah.
0: You know, you're relaying your words with a beat, you know what I'm saying? Something you want to listen to.

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1: But my balls itch.

0: Now, dude, you gotta take this back down south.
1: 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I'm flipping. Flipping, right?
0: Now, see, you gotta understand where this is coming from. Little white boy, down south. No motherfucking white people around. And they said to me, they said, white boy!

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Especially when the past ain't been that friendly to you, but there's magic in that. You the flower that I gotta protect and keep alive in the wintertime. 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Counting your mane, wild fire, can handle your flame. Download your shame, wild high, can drown in your fragrance. Shoot that red pill that a nigga found in the matrix. Before I had you, this shit was fantasy. You plant a seed to grow some roots, a branch and leaves. Becomes a tree of life until our nights are filled with peace from stress and strife, and that

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1: That was Charlotte Adjigeri with 1618, preceded by Pep Lopez and the tune Jardin Acoustique. It's about quarter to the hour here. Go Sound Clash. We're going to continue on with Better Man and Lina Platonos on the tune Arena.

0: What's that heathen music? That ain't nothing but the devil.
1: That was Japanese television with the Uncle Reconstruction and Falling Spikes. Before that was Disclosure and Tenderly, and we started off the set with Lustra and Let Go Like Leaves of Fall. It's about quarter to the hour here. We're going to continue on with She Passed Away and Dear Dear and the tune Rock.

0: This is M from WHRB here with B with the upcoming events from the Jazz Urbane Cafe.
1: You don't want to miss Jason Moran and Bandwagon on Thursday, September the 17th with Taurus Matin and Nasheet Waits.
0: And also the Chris Davis Trio featuring Nasheet Waits and Tony Malaby on Saturday, September 19th. On September 25th, the folk band Ma Muse is coming to the Jazz Urbane as well.
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0: Lord Jesus Christ, you said to your apostles, "Peace I leave with you, my own peace I give you." 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
1: And also with you.
0: Let us share with one another a sign of Christ's peace.

Christ has no body now but yours, no hands, no feet on earth but yours. Yours are the eyes with which Christ looks compassion on this world. Yours are the feet with which he walks to do good. Yours are the hands with which Jesus blesses all creation. And so may the grace of our Lord Jesus Christ and the love of God and the fellowship of the Holy Spirit be with you this day and remain with you always. Amen.

0: they separate humans from starvation. And it's actually really just a small number of species that we consume or consume indirectly through the animals we feed and then consume that keep us alive. So in all of the teaching and research that I do, it's really about like surfacing the diversity of plants that are there, but otherwise unknown. And the Blashkas were really amazing at like seeing that diversity and figuring out a way to translate that to objects that would be, you know, would live through centuries. And they did that through a variety of means that we still use today, close looking at living plants, traveling to the field to see these plants in nature, and then using scientific literature. And they communicated that to sketchings. They were working with people that knew a lot about plants to get feedback as they refined their understanding. And I think it's just important to recognize that like there was a tremendous amount of homework that actually went into the things before they even got to stage of like laying out a wireframe or even a sketch that might be developed into a wireframe and then glassed accordingly. But yeah, it's, and again, I think just that close looking is what translates to these incredibly beautiful and thoughtful objects.
1: Absolutely. I kind of want to talk a little bit more about the close looking. How are you guys inspired by what they did in your day-to-day life, in the work that you do?
0: So the one thing that I would say about this is that like they're just like super accurate. They made mistakes like everyone, but the thing about this is that like something is always blooming in Cambridge. So if you're in the middle of winter and you want to teach about some obscure, unusual tropical group, there was usually, there is some representative that's there. And it's not just like the broader details of what the plant kind of looked like at the kind of macro level, but it was also like, as Jenny mentioned, these fussy little magnifications of like a grass flower that's like as big as a dinner plate. You know, these are tiny little millimeters long flowers that they've kind of projected out into this large size. Or it's like a cross section of the ovary so you can see what the placentation was like. There are these kind of things that are really important for diagnosing large lineages of plants and that are essential for learning about them that they captured. And they go beyond just sort of representing the beauty of plants. They're like these fussy little things

And that was The Seven Last Words of Christ by Haydn. You heard a recording featuring the Academy of St. Martin in the Fields under the direction of Sir Neville Mariner, coming to us on a Warner Classics compact.